Welcome to another exciting episode of Extreme Video Zone. I'm Courtney Tesino, and we have a great brand new countdown coming your way. On this edition of XVZ, we have just about every genre of music covered in the top 10. We have country, pop, hip-hop, worship, alternative, all covered here. Let's kick things off now with number 10. Remaining in the number 10 position from just a month ago is Colton Dixon. Dixon's heart continues to be with Christian pop. That's the world where he has carved out a solid career. Looks like we may see a lot of Colton in 2017. His brand new critic-loving album, Identity, has become a new favorite among Christian radio stations across the country. Here's Colton Dixon once again at the number 10 spot with All That Matters.

David Dunn has said that he wanted to be more creative with his latest album, Yellow Balloons. David says he wants to be defined as a singer-songwriter, but he doesn't want to adhere to the connotations that go along with the title. He wants to be more like artists Bob Dylan and Tracy Chapman and be known as being folksy, wordy, poetry. Staying at the number 9 position is David Dunn and I Wanna Go Back.

at number 8, we have a living country star legend, Reba McEntire. Earlier in April, Reba performed with Lauren Daigle at the ACM Awards with a song that is getting a lot of airplay on radio stations around the country. The song is called Back to God, and it's a powerful song from McEntire's latest album, Sing It Now, Songs of Faith and Hope. At number 8, here's Reba McEntire and Back to God.

Micah Tyler's Never Been a Moment has effectively become the most listened to song on Christian radio for the past 2 months. Throughout this month, Tyler will join headliner Mercy Me and Hawk Nelson on the Lifer Tour. Traveling to 12 markets across the U.S., later this year, Tyler will also join Big Daddy Weave as a guest artist on their Set Free Tour. Running from August to November, Tyler is having quite the busy year, and this month he drops 2 places to number 7 with his song, Never Been a Moment.

For over 16 years, David Crowder has had quite the career, fronting the David Crowder Band and now two albums as a solo artist. David Crowder has gained a great reputation as one of the more musically adventurous artists within the Christian music scene. However, Crowder looks at other artists in the Christian community and sees a lot of experimental music. Moving up two places to number 6, here's Crowder and Forgiven.

In recent years, 10th Avenue North has taken a different look at their own music. It's very apparent in their latest album, Followers. A much more atmospheric effort, the album mixes some of the band's most upbeat tracks, like the driving and danceable, What You Want, and ballads of personal grapplings of faith and tragedy, including I Have This Hope, which lead singer Mike Donahue penned as his sister-in-law battled stage 4 cancer and underwent chemotherapy. That's up next at number 5, here's 10th Avenue North and I Have This Hope.

Zach Williams continues to rack up the nominations and awards. His latest nomination is for the Billboard Music Awards. Earlier this year, Zach's hit single Chain Breaker got a Grammy nomination. Williams, a former worship pastor at Central Baptist Church in Arkansas, was only signed by Provident Records 15 months ago and has already had a record-setting single and an album that's in the top 20 of Billboard's Christian music charts. Currently, Williams is touring with Chris Tomlin on Tomlin's Worship Night in America tour. The Billboard Music Awards will broadcast May 21st on ABC, and we'll be sure to let you know how Zach does on the next XVZ Countdown. At number 4, here's Zach Williams and Chainbreaker.

Well, speaking of Chris Tomlin and his Worship Night in America tour, Chris finds himself in the top three this month on Extreme Video Zone. On Good Friday, Chris united church congregations across the state of Tennessee, along with fellow singers Big Daddy Weave and Zach Williams, to raise funds and awareness for Tennessee's foster children. Tomlin, who now calls Nashville home, led Good Friday events in Houston and Atlanta when he lived in those cities. He wanted to continue the tradition in Nashville and elevate the show's purpose. Well, it was a huge success. The event sold out and raised lots of money for foster kids all over Tennessee. At number three, check out Chris Tomlin and Home.

Well, Toby Mac recently admitted in an interview that now, since he's 52, he's not looking to retire anytime soon, but he does keep different hours than he used to when he was in his 20s. When he's home, Toby Mac records differently than he used to. He'll go to work in his studio at 10 a.m., but he's home by 6 to have dinner with his family. In the old days, Toby Mac would record until 2 or 3 in the morning. He describes music as a kind of river that's always flowing forward, you know? Though it might veer in one direction or another. Well, here at XBZ, Toby Mac is still going strong, and he finds himself once again in the second position. Here's Toby Mac and Love Came Through.

we have made it to the number one position, but as always, before we tell you the number one video, we must do a quick review. At number 10, we saw Colton Dixon and All That Matters.

Billboard Award nominee Zach Williams came in at number 4 with Chainbreaker. He's a painted. If you feel lost, he's a waymaker. Coming in at number 3, Chris Tomlin and Home.

for the number one video. And once again, the hit hip-hop song by Lecrae and Ty Dolla $ign claims the number one spot. Here is Blessings.

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Above it stood the seraphim, each one had six wings. With twain he covered his face, with twain he covered his feet, and with twain he did fly. And one cried unto another and said,

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I've got great good news. We have a friend in heaven, that's for sure. Ooh, I got good news. I've got great good news. God loved the world so much, he gave his only son. Ain't that good news? Ain't that great good news? If you put your faith in him, your battle's won. 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My heart was filled with bitterness and strife. 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Ooh, I got good news.

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Above it stood the seraphim, each one had six wings. With twain he covered his face, with twain he covered his feet, and with twain he did fly. And one cried unto another, and said,

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1: Каждый скажи стена.
0: Are coming down.
1: Падай.
0: Help him out, come on.
1: Помоги ему, давай.
2: Back in the day there was a man who stepped out of heaven and he walked the land. He delivered to the
0: people. Come on, he needs your help. Come on.
1: Помоги ему, твои веры.
0: Come on.
1: Ladies
0: and gentlemen,
1: ladies and gentlemen,
0: we are the power team.
1: We command the ceiling,
0: and we're here.
1: И мы здесь.
0: In your country,
1: в вашей стране.
0: To win.

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And our God is Yahweh, and He is the Lord strong and mighty, the Lord mighty in battle. Beside Him there is no other. Without Him there is no victory, but with Him all things.